0: Listen, Kev, what are you so worried about? You know Mom's gonna pack your stuff anyway. You're what the French call les incompetents.
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1: The Uzi.
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0: 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You always want chicken, but I can't give it to him. 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
1: I just left the studio. Here we are in Harlem. Everybody's here but the police, and they'll be here any minute. It's high time. So catch this song. Here it is.

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It's eternally.

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Thank you.

We'll be right back.

the stars, like a drop in the ocean. As the wind in your hair sets poetry in motion. Caught between the depths.

stars, like a drop in the ocean. As the wind in your hair sets poetry in motion. Caught between the devil and the deep blue sea, you always have been and you always will be.